0: Radio. Valis Aurea.
1: I know you moved on to someone new. Hope life is beautiful. You were the light for me to find my truth. I just wanna say thank you.

I traveled around the world, think where you living at now. I heard you moved to Austin, got an apartment and settled down. And every once in a while, I start texting, write a

DJ booth is conducting a troubleshoot test of the entire system. Somehow, while the party was in progress, an unidentified frequency

conjunction with Lucifer to lure and prey on innocent party goers with hypnotism, synchroprism, technology, lies, scandal, and pornography. While the party is still in progress, we will keep